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Oh my, my, oh my, my love, I take one look at you, you're taking me out.

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0: Irene Cara. Von den 80ern bis heute. NDR 2.
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3: 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I'm gonna hit this city.
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I choose to be happy. 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